You walk up close and touch me. 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You make me feel so unnecessary until I want you to touch me again.

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0: A kiss may be grand, but it won't pay the rental on your humble flat or help you at the automat. Men grow cold as girls grow old, and we

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The greatest pop rock hits of all time. Pop Rock Time.

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So many times it happens too fast. You change your passion for glory. 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You must fight